0: motherfucker. 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If you a jealous motherfucker, you just a weak motherfucker. See, when you on top, motherfuckers just wanna bring you down. Motherfuckers don't even know you.
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Or you'll be sitting around like the underdog one of these days, talking about dern, baby, dern. 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I want to see you churn, baby, churn. 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

0: on my napcha. 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Your body focus, Jack. 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

Hello. What you doing here? Who are you? It's MIT Vifasis. My code name is Mikhail Brichnikov. But you can call me Bongi. 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Where you get it? The waterfront? 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Because my father, Sipo, did not put a click in my name. 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But I maintain my Sowetan heritage with this afro. For Sanze Afrikaans. Stop. English only. I do not understand your language. Why am I here? 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I said English. Can you handle it? Because you are cute and I like to lick the chocolate starfish. If you are wondering why my voice is not in sync with my lips, it is because when I was a little boy, my best friend Jacob Zuma taught me how to talk shit. And just like him, I've mastered it. 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

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The brother's gonna work it out. The brother's gonna work it out. The brother's gonna work it out. The brother's gonna work it out. The brother's gonna work it out. The brother's gonna work it out.

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0: 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And also, God bless Mr. Cliff Burton.
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6: So, Merce, what's up? This mansion, man. I want you to peek that out. Yo, kid, I was at this party, this hype party, when I heard KRS come reminded me. I'll call you back. Peace.
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Alright, everybody ready to have a real good time? 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And I'll tell you, I saw this this next act for the very first time, aside from coming out in a tape deck at the Greek Theater on Friday, and he is some kind of incandescent meteor breath. 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Winner of the W.C. Handy Award, Guitar Player Award, Best Blues Guitar Player. 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

0: welcome to the entertainment. Here now the facts. Presented by reporters wearing macho slacks. All around the world, the message is hot and smoking.
1: Macho City!
0: Would you like to see the future? Nobody's joking.
1: Macho City!
0: Velcro people with X-ray sight.
1: Macho City!
0: Will be making judgments about what's wrong and what's right.
1: Macho City!
0: Politicians and lawyers all know what it means.
1: Macho City!
0: They'll be keeping it all legal.

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0: 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I know everybody's a little tired, but we all had a goddamn good time in this fucking place, seriously. Son of a bitch. I love it, man. Can we get a shot of whiskey on here? Hilarious. About a week ago on USA Today, it says record industry in big trouble and shit. MTV does their best to fucking eliminate fucking extreme music and heavy music. They do their best. The majority of mediums, everybody will tell you that fucking heavy music is dead and shit like that. Stupid shit like that. And now they're gonna tell us that fucking the record industry's in fucking a mess. It looks like it backfired on it, doesn't it? Now look, also, 3,000 fucking people here tonight, hey, we're doing just fine. Fucking believe it. Without selling out, whatever, and you people are blessed with a good radio station, man. Most places do not cater to anything. The radio station here, from what I understand, fucking takes care of you as much as they possibly can. So that's pretty cool. Cheers to all of you that got their radio station. Hey, look, cheers to everybody that came out here tonight. God bless you, man. Seriously.
1: Bless and love to the screen, everybody.

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Sure. Can you play it, right? So you guys are tired, huh? We're just getting warmed up and you guys are tired. You're ready to go home. You guys sound tired to me. Let's hear you say, fuck no, James! All right, so we want some more. So we're gonna give you a little test here, man. I start it, you finish it. We'll find out what you got left. Oh, yeah! I hope that ain't it. Oh, yeah!

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1: Larry on.
2: Why? And added that these are the facts as we know them. There is an epidemic of mass murder being committed by a virtual army of unidentified assassins.

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I'm a working, I'm a working. I keep a working, keep a working.

Redding. On drums, Mr. Mitch Mitchell. On vocals and guitar, Mr. Jimi Hendrix, the Jimi Hendrix Experience.

Used to do way back in the good old days, or when I was psychedelics. let's see. I don't think you all was going to today. Something go like this here. It's dedicated to somebody's old lady after the show. I don't know whose it's going to be. We'll find out as soon as we come off stage. This thing called Foxy Lady, all right?

Again, to reiterate what Stone was saying, we're proud to be playing in front of this Youth Care sign tonight. And, they've apparently helped over the years. The number I was given was 60,000 young adults. So it's an astonishing number. And some of the directors and counselors are here tonight, so I'd love to give them a huge round of applause. Thank you. Thanks so much. And there's a decent number of kids out here tonight too, so they should also just get a huge round of applause. Good for you. Again, thank you for coming and donating. We appreciate it. It all goes to a great place. They'll be well taken care of, and they probably will need more to continue, so we'll have to keep them in mind. And we'll do that. If you could do that, we'd appreciate it.